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2: Dad, I'm going to be a musician. You know, it's like, what? In fact, we never even had that conversation. Everything that was gearing towards music was always trying to shuffle away. My mother, on the other hand, was of a free spirit, and she was quite happy for me to be

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0: Hi, Paul Johnson here, and I just popped in to tell you all about radio advertising on CPR UK. I'm the sales director of CPR Radio. A wise man once said, the only thing that works in radio advertising today is what you say times how many times you say it. Great idea. And I will use all my 30 years experience to design you a campaign that suits not only your business, but your budget too. 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We care because you care. 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
2: The music you grew up with,
3: Danny Thomas to appear in court charged with criminal damage after allegedly slashing a boat English Channel with an emergency responder on board. The incident said to have happened on Tuesday. The 37-year-old of no fixed address has been remanded into custody to appear at Basingstoke Magistrates Court on Friday. At the UN General Assembly in New York, the Foreign Secretary Ed Miliband has told Iran's Foreign Minister Abbas Araghchi in a face-to-face meeting that Britain will not tolerate intimidation, threats or hostile activity on UK soil from groups linked to his country. Parents of 10 to 15-year-olds are struggling to cope with their own mental well-being. Action for Children say they're seeing a rise in the number of adults contacting their Parent Talk support service. 40% of them raise concerns about their own well-being alongside their child, up from 28% 2 years ago. Joe Thurston is from the charity and says we need to do more to support parents of this age group.
4: It's difficult because we're their support and their strong person who's looking out for them. But we're also dealing with like the upset and the emotional sort of trauma to ourselves, you know, when they're coming out with some of the things that they're going through.
3: Campaigners have claimed that replacing the UK's current windfall tax on oil and gas firms could cost the country up to £8.6 billion by 2030. The Westminster government's already outlined plans to replace the charge known officially as the Energy Profits Levy with a new scheme called the Oil and Gas Revenue Levy. Thousands of patients with suspected brain tumours could get a diagnosis sooner as the NHS launches a major pilot of a rapid genomic test. The world's first NHS pilot of the test, which has been extended across specialist centres in England, will mean patients will receive a definite brain tumour diagnosis in days rather than weeks. A two-day strike starts today by museum workers at the V&A in London in a dispute over pay and conditions. Members of the Public and Commercial Services and Prospect Unions are walking out today and tomorrow. And Wales were beaten in the Nations League by a goal to nil by Portugal in Lisbon. A deflected strike from Yao Felix on 22 minutes separated the sides. That's the latest from Radio News Hub. I'm Jules Eastbridge.
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9: Partly cloudy all day on Friday. Highs of 24 degrees. We will see the sun. Overnight into Saturday, 12 degrees will be your low. Another partly cloudy day on Saturday. Feeling really warm. Highs of 26 degrees.
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1: They drove me as much as I drove them, and they drove each other. And there were many situations in our lives where we didn't agree, and there were many situations in our lives where we completely were on the same page. We just had, the first time in our lives, we just had the number one's album go in at number one in the catalog charts in America. That gives us 45 years of hit records, and I don't think we could have done that if it had just been one of us. No way.

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0: 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I'm the sales director of CPR Radio. A wise man once said, the only thing that works in radio advertising today is what you say times how many times you say it. Great idea. And I will use all my 30 years experience to design you a campaign that suits not only your business, but your budget too. 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
3: Far-right activist Daniel Thomas is to appear in court charged with criminal damage after allegedly slashing a boat in the English Channel with an emergency responder on board. Hampshire police say the 37-year-old of no fixed address has been remanded into custody to appear at Basingstoke Magistrates Court. The Foreign Secretary Ed Miliband has told Iran's Foreign Minister Abbas Araghchi in a face-to-face meeting that Britain will not tolerate intimidation, threats or hostile activity on UK soil from groups linked to his country. With the new school term underway, there's a warning about how parents are coping with their own mental well-being. Action for Children saying it's seen a rising number of parents getting in touch who need support alongside their children. Jo Thurston's from the charity and says parents of 10 to 15-year-olds are especially struggling.
4: This particular age group, I mean, children are hitting adolescence. It's a really difficult time for them in terms of their development and their emotional state and what have you. In the midst of that, they're going to high school, which is a really huge transition.
3: According to figures from the city regulator, sales of retirement annuities, which give pensioners a guaranteed income, have risen sharply. The Financial Conduct Authority say in the year to the end of March, purchases of annuities increased 13.2%, just over 100,000. One half of young people have turned down or left a job, apprenticeship or work experience because they could not afford travel, clothes or childcare. That's according to new research. The children's charity Bernardo said its study showed many young people have been priced out of jobs, education and training opportunities. They say financial assistance available to young people trying to take their first step on the career ladder is often fragmented, insufficient and narrowly targeted. Dairy farmers delivered 240 million fewer litres of milk than expected during the UK's record hot summer. That's according to analysis based on industry figures. The Energy and Climate Intelligence Unit say daily delivery data from farms across the country suggests the extreme heat had an unprecedented impact on British milk production. The museum workers at the V&A in London had to stage a two-day strike in a dispute over pay and conditions. Members of Prospects and the PCS Union will walk out today and tomorrow. That's the latest from Radio News Hub. I'm Charles Eaterbridge.
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8: Partly cloudy all day on Friday, highs of 24 degrees. We will see the sun. Overnight into Saturday, 12 degrees will be your low. Another partly cloudy day on Saturday, feeling really warm, highs of 26 degrees.
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2: Funnily enough, when we first recorded it, I didn't really like that song. It was the last song that was our last album, and it was finished in the morning before we recorded it. We recorded it in the afternoon at Abbey Road. And so I didn't know the melody that well. So I was in the studio on my own, and Rob was in the control room, and he was saying to me, "No, Colin, that's not quite right. Can you try?" And this went on and on. No, I said to him, "If you know it so well, you come out here and you sing it. Look." This was the tone of the conversation. 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

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Maybe

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1: Hi, Paul Johnson here, and I just popped in to tell you all about radio advertising on CPR UK. I'm the sales director of CPR Radio. A wise man once said, the only thing that works in radio advertising today is what you say times how many times you say it. Great idea. And I will use all my 30 years experience to design you a campaign that suits not only your business, but your budget too. 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
2: The music you grew up with, CPR.
3: Danny Thomas is to appear in court charged with criminal damage after allegedly slashing a boat in the English Channel with an emergency responder on board. The 37-year-old with no fixed address has been remanded into custody. Will appear at Basingstoke Magistrates Court later. At the UN General Assembly in New York, the Foreign Secretary Ed Miliband has told Iran's Foreign Minister Abbas Araghchi in a face-to-face meeting that Britain will not tolerate intimidation, threats or hostile activity on UK soil from groups linked to his country. There are calls for more support for parents of 10 to 15-year-olds who are struggling with their mental health. The charity Action for Children saying it's seen a rise in parents raising concerns about their own well-being. Jo Thurston is from the charity.
4: And they're telling us that they feel really isolated. They don't know what they can do. They don't know where to get support. Their mental health is sort of struggling as well because they're so worried about their children. At Action for Children, we're sort of really, really focusing on the fact that the parent needs support as well as the child, and it needs to be like a whole family-led support.
3: It wants more to be done to support this age group if a key pressure point such as starting high school. New research suggests that more than half of young people have turned down or left a job, apprenticeship or work experience because they couldn't afford travel, clothes or children. A survey by Barnardo's of 1,000 16 to 25-year-olds in England found 56% had turned down or not applied for or left a job, course, apprenticeship or work experience placement because they couldn't afford the associated costs. According to analysis based on industry figures, UK dairy farmers delivered 240 million fewer litres of milk than expected during the record hot summer. In total, the Energy and Climate Intelligence Unit say dairy farmers lost more than £83 million worth of milk, which was enough milk to fill more than a billion school milk cartons. Sales of retirement annuities, which give pensioners a guaranteed income, have jumped. That's according to figures from the City Regulator. And in the Nations League, Wales have been beaten by a goal to nil by Portugal in Lisbon. A deflected strike from João Félix on 22 minutes separated the two sides. That's the latest from Radio News Hub. I'm Jules Eatbridge.
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9: Partly cloudy all day on Friday, highs of 24 degrees. We will see the sun. Overnight into Saturday, 12 degrees will be your low. Another partly cloudy day on Saturday, feeling really warm, highs of 26 degrees.
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2: When I handed in my first record, Greetings from Asbury Park, it did not contain Blinded by the Light and Spirit. And Clive Davis said, hey, there's nothing that can be played on the radio. And I listened to him. I said, I think he's right. I went back and I wrote two more songs. And I just always felt like if I make some great music that's exciting me, it's going to excite my fans.

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0: Hi, Paul Johnson here, and I just popped in to tell you all about radio advertising on CPR UK. I'm the sales director of CPR Radio. A wise man once said, the only thing that works in radio advertising today is what you say times how many times you say it. Great idea. And I will use all my 30 years experience to design you a campaign that suits not only your business, but your budget too. 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We care because you care. 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
3: All right, activist Daniel Thomas, known to his supporters as Danny Tomo, is to appear in court charged with criminal damage after allegedly slashing a boat in the English Channel with an emergency responder on board. Hampshire police say the 37-year-old of no fixed address has been remanded into custody. He'll appear at Basingstoke magistrates later. Ed Miliband has told the Iranian Foreign Minister Abbas Araghchi in a face-to-face meeting that Britain will not tolerate intimidation, threats or hostile activity on UK soil from groups linked to his country. Parents of 10 to 15-year-olds are struggling to cope with their own mental well-being. That's according to Action for Children. Jo Thurston's from the charity. She says we need to do more to support parents of this age group.
4: It's difficult with their support and their strong person who's looking out for them. But we're also dealing with like the upset and the emotional sort of trauma to ourselves, you know, when they're coming out with some of the things that they're going through.
3: The charity say they're seeing a rise in the number of adults contacting their Parent Talk support service. 40% of them raise concerns about their own well-being alongside their child. That's up from 28% 2 years ago. According to figures from the city regulator, the sale of retirement annuities, which give pensioners a guaranteed income, have risen sharply. The Financial Conduct Authority say in the year to the end of March, purchases of retirement annuities went up by 13.2% to reach just over 100,000. Replacing the UK's current windfall tax on oil and gas firms could cost the country up to £8.6 billion by 2030. That's according to campaigners. Plans have already been outlined by the Westminster government to replace the charge known officially as the Energy Profits Levy with a new scheme called the Oil and Gas Revenue Levy. Patients across England with suspected brain tumours could get diagnosis sooner as a major pilot of a rapid genomic test is being launched by the NHS. It will mean patients receive a definitive brain tumour diagnosis in days rather than weeks. It's been extended across specialist centres in England. And Wales were beaten in the Nations League by a 2-0 by Portugal in Lisbon. A deflected strike from Yao Felix on 22 minutes separated the sides. That's the latest from Radio News Hub. I'm Jules Eatbridge.
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9: Partly cloudy all day on Friday. Highs of 24 degrees. We will see the sun. Overnight into Saturday, 12 degrees will be your low. Another partly cloudy day on Saturday. Feeling really warm. Highs of 26 degrees.
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and a very good morning and welcome along to Early Breakfast this Friday. Hope you're well. Getting us underway, Michael Jackson. Taking us back to 1988 from his album Bad, That Smooth Criminal. Esther and Abby Offram, the Israeli husband and wife team, with Cinderella Rockefeller. That comes next.

You're listening to CPR online on your smart speaker and on the free app, wherever you get your apps from, as well as DAB across the UK. Barry Manilow taking us back to 1978 with Copacabana, as we move forward to 1980 with Rodney Franklin. Jazz pianist, and this was his biggest selling UK single, The Groove.

On the eighth day, machine just got up.

0: Peaking at number five in 1980 from her album Breaking Glass, Hazel O'Connor and Eighth Day. Up next, it's same title, different song.
1: Same title, different song.

Our second track this morning with the same title, Don't Call Me Baby, Voice of Beehive. A top 20 from the 1988 Let It Be album, and B is spelt with two E's. And we started off with Madison Avenue, a number one for the Australian duo's debut single in 1999. That was Don't Call Me a Baby. Used in the film 50 Shades of Grey, this is Ellie Goulding and Love Me Like You Do.

I don't know how you feel, but this week seems to be dragging on. But at least it's the weekend tomorrow. And there's Andy Williams. Can't Get Used to Losing You, back to 1963. Been covered by The Beat and many others as well. Eartha Kitt and Bronski Beat with the Cha Cha Heels. And if you're of a certain age, an old person like me, you'll remember Eartha Kitt playing Catwoman in the TV series Batman.

0: The Southeast's most popular wrestlers are back for a monster autumn tour. Join the stars from the Rumble Wrestling roster at 19 massive events across the Southeast. 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The whole family will enjoy the high-flying moves that the kids will be talking about for weeks after. There's also a chance to meet all your favorite wrestlers after the show with our VIP backstage pass. And remember to bring your phone to grab those all-important photos with the Rumble Wrestling stars. Tickets are sure to be in high demand, so early booking is advised. For more information, call us on 0787-140240 or email us at rumblewrestling@hotmail.com.
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founded by Frank Fairain and putting Boney M together back in the 70s. There they are with A Daddy Cool. This is Texas and Insane as the time comes up to 10 to 6 on this Friday morning.

change from the Lightning Seeds just played for us here at CPR. Taking us up to the news at 6 o'clock, we've got Kim Appleby and Don't Worry, and we'll be back with another hour of music you grew up with after that news at 6.

0: Hi, Paul Johnson here, and I just popped in to tell you all about radio advertising on CPR UK. 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
3: Far-right activist Daniel Thomas will appear in court charged with criminal damage today after allegedly slashing a dinghy while a rescue crew member was still on board. The 37-year-old, known as Danny Tomo to his supporters, was remanded into custody last night. Hundreds of people gathered outside a police station in Basingstoke yesterday, believing he was inside. Teens want more protection online than an Australia-style ban can offer. That's the warning from charities like the Molly Rose Foundation. Their senior policy and research manager is Rowan Ferguson.
4: What we really need to do is listen to the concerns of children and follow the evidence. And, you know, Australia did lead the way in terms of the ban, but, you know, the evidence is mounting that it's not working.
3: They say the government should follow Canadian and EU models that ban platforms until and unless they make products safe by design. President Donald Trump's welcomed his Chinese counterpart Xi Jinping on a highly anticipated state visit, hailing what he calls their truly great friendship. It's after the US president resisted calls to rein in artificial intelligence, saying he didn't want to lose the edge over China. The two are also due to discuss Iran, Taiwan, and loosening exports on microchips. US rapper Macklemore has announced a European tour after he was dropped from Ed Sheeran's over comments he made about Gaza. The 43-year-old named his tour Free Palestine. He'll perform shows in London, Paris and Dublin, raising funds for humanitarian aid and support for Palestinians. Drought, heat waves and wildfires have overtaken floods and storms in people's minds as the most pressing climate impacts for the UK. Four-fifths also supported investment in parks, ponds and trees to provide shade and cooling in hot weather. Dr. Niall McLaughlin is from Climate Barometer.
5: It's clearly an area where there's relatively little political friction, which is quite interesting in the context of climate-related measures and changes. And we also see that more than three quarters of MPs believe that most of their constituents would also support nature-based cooling and shading.
3: And in the Nations League last night, Wales were beaten by a goal to nil by Portugal in Lisbon. From Radio News Hub, I'm Frankie Hersine.
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8: Partly cloudy all day on Friday, highs of 24 degrees. We will see the sun. Overnight into Saturday, 12 degrees will be your low. Another partly cloudy day on Saturday, feeling really warm, highs of 26 degrees.
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Good morning, hello, welcome back to Hour 2. And next we've got Diana Ross and Upside Down. And there's OMC getting us underway with How Bizarre. Diana Ross being upside down, I think that is quite bizarre, don't you?

Ricky Martin, the Puerto Rican singer with the She Bangs. Weekend doesn't look too bad weather-wise. Plenty of sunshine, but the odd spot of rain here and there. China Crisis with Christian from their album Different Shapes and Passive Rhythms. Some people think it's fun to entertain. What a mouthful that is for an album. And this is Christian from 1983.

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Twin Spin coming from Gladys Knight and the Pips. I Heard It Through the Grapevine. First recorded by Smokey Robinson and the Miracles. And there's Gladys's version from 1967, a year after the Miracles recorded it. And we heard A Midnight Train to Georgia from 1973, getting us underway. From the film Footloose, this is Denise Williams. And let's hear it for the boy here on Early Breakfast with Kev. Keeping you company till 7, and then it's Marley in the Morning with Breakfast.

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4: 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So don't be late. It's Monday.

This was first published in 1932. And here is Linda Scott from 1961, and I Told Every Little Star. A bit of Motown for us now from the Four Tops. And Baby, I Need Your Loving, with the time approaching 6:40 on this Friday morning.

0: Oh, my goodness.
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2: Lady Madonna's next from 1968 by the Beatles. And there's Doctor in the House from Cold Cut featuring Yaz and the Plastic Population from 1988. Good morning. Hope you're all well. Weekend just around the corner. Can't wait to put me feet up.

Pointer Sisters and Automatic from their album Breakout in the 1980s. That was preceded by Phil Collins and Something Happened on the Way to Heaven from his album But Seriously. Well, that's about it for me for today. Time is caught up with us here on Early Breakfast. Coming up after the news at 7 o'clock, Marley in the Morning serving us breakfast until 10. Then we have an hour of 80s. And then Jono Pierce with the 11 to 2 thing. But right now, I'm going to leave you with Chubby Checker. Let's twist again. Boogie to the Bathroom, Shimmy to the Shower. And all's left for me to say is take care, stay safe, and enjoy the weekend. Join me tomorrow if you're out about between 5 and 9 with the Soul Show and a little bit of a special. We've got a whole hour of Northern Soul for you.

0: Hi, Paul Johnson here, and I just popped in to tell you all about radio advertising on CPR UK. I'm the sales director of CPR Radio. A wise man once said, the only thing that works in radio advertising today is what you say times how many times you say it. Great idea. And I will use all my 30 years experience to design you a campaign that suits not only your business, but your budget too. 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
3: Far-right activist Danny Tomo, real name Danny Thomas, is in court today charged with criminal damage. He's accused of slashing a boat in the English Channel whilst an emergency responder was still on board. The 37-year-old was remanded into custody to appear at Basingstoke Magistrates Court today. Teenagers think more action is needed to keep them safe online, but an Australia-style ban is not the answer. Molly Rose Foundation, Flip Gen and Breck Foundation research has found that children prefer a safety-by-design approach that tackles harm across social media, gaming, AI and live streaming. Rowan Ferguson is from the Molly Rose Foundation.
4: Andy Burnham's government needs to look at other contexts around the world and think a bit smarter. In Canada, platforms are banned until and unless they make their products safe for children. You know, that's a model that would actually deliver on children's needs.
3: Foreign Secretary Ed Miliband told his Iranian counterpart that Britain will not tolerate intimidation, threats or hostile activity on UK soil. The two met in the margins of the UN General Assembly in New York yesterday, discussing the war in the Middle East and the importance of reopening the Strait of Hormuz. The most pressing climate impacts for the UK are drought, heat waves and wildfires. That's according to Climate Barometer, who've been surveying Brits. They say 80% support investment in parks, ponds and trees to help with hot weather. Their impact and adaptation lead is Dr. Niall McLaughlin.
5: It's another way of showing that this is an area where there's actually a lot of alignment rather than differences and, sort of distinctions between people's views.
3: US rapper Macklemore has announced his own tour called Free Palestine after he was dropped from Ed Sheeran's over comments he made about Gaza. He'll perform in Dublin, London and Paris with proceeds going towards Palestinian causes. Ed Sheeran says the decision was out of his hands. Since then, though, a number of his supporting acts have also dropped out. And dairy farmers delivered 240 million fewer litres of milk than expected during the UK's record hot summer. The Energy and Climate Intelligence Unit says daily delivery data from farms across the country suggests the extreme heat had an unprecedented impact on British milk production. From Radio News Hub, I'm Frankie Hersine.
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7: This Equal Pay Day new polling reveals one in five Brits have been told by an employer not to discuss their respective wages with colleagues amid a landmark litigation involving supermarket staff. 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
10: Partly cloudy all day on Friday, highs of 24 degrees. We will see the sun. Overnight into Saturday, 12 degrees will be your low. Another partly cloudy day on Saturday, feeling really warm, highs of 26 degrees.
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Dave Marley taking you through till 10 o'clock here on CPR UK. Today being Friday, the final day of the week, yes, it's the 25th of September. And of course, we start with three tracks out of the 60s. And let's kick off with a birthday shout. Born today back in 1943, Gary Alexander, guitarist and vocalist from The Association, who we just played, of course, with their track Windy, reached number one in the US chart in 1967. Today in music history, back in 1964, The Temptations began recording My Girl at Hisfield USA in Studio A in Detroit, Michigan. It was the first single to feature David Ruffin on lead vocals.

day in music history back in 2011. The New York Post reported that Sly Stone was living in a van parked in the notoriously rough Los Angeles neighborhood of Crenshaw. The 68-year-old was quoted as saying, "I like my small camper. I just don't want to return to a fixed home. I cannot stand being in one place. I must keep moving." We just played Sly and Family Stone, of course, from 1968, and Dance to the Music. Another sad day, unfortunately. Back in 1999, Stephen Cannaday of the Ozark Mountain Daredevils was killed when a vintage World War II plane he was flying in rolled and crashed into a tree. The pilot failed to maintain speed, which resulted in the plane stalling. Here are the Mountain Daredevils with their massive track, Jackie Blue.

One of those tracks that doesn't get airplay these days. Remember it? City Boy just played. The track was called 5705. That was released back in 1978. A couple of tracks away from the workout track this morning, so you know what to do. Get yourself ready. Get stretched up. We're working out two tracks from now. A sad day today, back in 2017. Tom Petty and the Heartbreakers appeared at the Hollywood Bowl in California, which would ultimately be their final ever performance. The show ended with the track that we're about to play for you, and sadly Tom Petty passed away of an accidental drug overdose just 1 week later on the 2nd of October 2017. So we're remembering Tom Petty this morning, 1977, America.

0: just joined us. It's wonderful to have your company this morning. This is Dave Marley on CPR UK. Written by Wally Holmes and featuring the soaring lead vocals of Fleming Williams, the infectious track we just played, Rock the Boat by the Huge Corporation, became a global phenomenon and is celebrated by music historians as one of the very first records to successfully introduce the emerging disco sound to the mainstream charts. As I mentioned, those last two tracks bring us to this morning's workout track. These guys called themselves Funky Worm. The track, Hustle to the Music. Let's get this workout done.
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0: The Southeast's most popular wrestlers are back for a monster autumn tour. Join the stars from the Rumble Wrestling roster at 19 massive events across the Southeast. 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The whole family will enjoy the high-flying moves that the kids will be talking about for weeks after. There's also a chance to meet all your favorite wrestlers after the show with our VIP backstage pass. And remember to bring your phone to grab those all-important photos with the Rumble Wrestling stars. Tickets are sure to be in high demand, so early booking is advised. For more information, call us on 0787-140240 or email us at rumblewrestling@hotmail.com.
1: 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I'm here Monday to Friday with your early breakfast. 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

Marley in the Morning on CPR UK. That was Erasure, released back in 1990. They called the track Blue Savannah. Today in music history, back in 1993, Jazzy Jeff and the Fresh Prince started a two-week run at number one on the UK singles chart with the track we're about to play for you. It featured Will Smith, rapper and actor, who originally starred in the TV show The Fresh Prince of Bel-Air in 1993.

Just gone 20 minutes away from 8 o'clock, driven by Infectious Horn, sampled from Wycliffe Jean's earlier track Dance Like This, and high-energy blends of reggaeton, salsa and cumbia, the track became a defining cultural phenomenon of the decade and stands as one of the best-selling singles of all time. That was Shakira and Wycliffe Jean, 2006, and Hips Don't Lie, bringing you up to date with the current release from Natalie Imbruglia.

Marino, Nile Rodgers and Sophie Ellis-Bextor there, Dancing Without You. Before that one, Natalie Imbruglia's latest single called Just Drive. Don't forget, turn of the hour, which is literally just over 10 minutes from now, we've got today's edition of 80s at 8. This morning, you will hear from Farley Jackmaster Funk, Imagination, Susie and the Banshees and Sting, to name just a few of the artists and bands on this morning's 80s at 8. Here's Jungle and Someday, Somewhere.

The track we just played was released in spring of 2004 as the second single from her critically acclaimed third studio album called Tasty. The track climbed to the highest UK chart position of number 2. Here's Boyzone from 1994, their massive hit Father and Son. I'll see you at the turn of the hour with today's 8 is 8.

0: Paul Johnson here, and I just popped in to tell you all about radio advertising on CPR UK. 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
3: Far-right activist Danny Tomo, real name Danny Thomas, is in court today charged with criminal damage. He's accused of slashing a boat in the English Channel whilst an emergency responder was still on board. The 37-year-old was remanded into custody to appear at Basingstoke Magistrates Court today. Teenagers think more action is needed to keep them safe online, but an Australia-style ban is not the answer. Molly Rose Foundation, FlipGen and Breck Foundation research has found that children prefer a safety-by-design approach that tackles harm across social media, gaming, AI and live streaming. Rowan Ferguson is from the Molly Rose Foundation.
4: Andy Burnham's government needs to look at other contexts around the world and think a bit smarter. In Canada, platforms are banned until and unless they make their products safe for children. You know, that's a model that would actually deliver on children's needs.
3: Foreign Secretary Ed Miliband told his Iranian counterpart that Britain will not tolerate intimidation, threat or hostile activity on UK soil. The two met in the margins of the UN General Assembly in New York yesterday, discussing the war in the Middle East and the importance of reopening the Strait of Hormuz. The most pressing climate impacts for the UK are drought, heat waves and wildfires. That's according to Climate Barometer, who've been surveying Brits. They say 80% support investment in parks, ponds and trees to help with hot weather. Their impact and adaptation lead is Dr. Niall McLaughlin.
5: It's another way of showing that this is an area where there's actually a lot of alignment rather than differences and, sort of distinctions between people's views.
3: US rapper Macklemore has announced his own tour called Free Palestine after he was dropped from Ed Sheeran's over comments he made about Gaza. He'll perform in Dublin, London and Paris with proceeds going towards Palestinian causes. Ed Sheeran says the decision was out of his hands. Since then, though, a number of his supporting acts have also dropped out. And dairy farmers delivered 240 million fewer litres of milk than expected during the UK's record hot summer. The Energy and Climate Intelligence Unit says daily delivery data from farms across the country suggests the extreme heat had an unprecedented impact on British milk production. From Radio News Hub, I'm Frankie Hersine.
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10: Partly cloudy all day on Friday, highs of 24 degrees. We will see the sun. Overnight into Saturday, 12 degrees will be your low. Another partly cloudy day on Saturday, feeling really warm, highs of 26 degrees.
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1: Now this is how it started. My dreams all broken hearted. Did I want you, baby? We'll never be the same, 'cause you played those silly games.

0: CPR UK. We're inside 80s at 8. We just played Farley Jackmaster Funk, Love Can't Turn Around from 1986. Today in music history, back in 1982, Queen made a guest appearance on the US television series Saturday Night Live, where they performed two tracks, Crazy Little Thing Called Love and this one, Under Pressure, from 1981.
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Imagination, 1982 with Music and Lights. Today, back in 1975, Jackie Wilson had a heart attack while performing live on stage at the Latin Casino in New Jersey. Wilson sadly collapsed into a coma, suffering brain damage. He remained semi-comatose for the next 9 years until sadly his death in 1984 at the age of just 49 years old. Van Morrison wrote a tribute song called Jackie Wilson Said, and it was covered by Dexys Midnight Runners.

0: birthday shouts to Steve Severin, born today back in 1955. He was the bass player with Susie and the Banshees, who had the UK number 3 single covering the Beatles there with Dear Prudence. It's Marley in the Morning, 80s at 8, heading next for 1985 with Sting.
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0: Dave Marley playing live on CPR UK. Sting there from 1985 with his track Russians. The words ironically ring so true for today, don't they? The Heavenly Birthday Shout, born today back in 1947, Cecil Womack, American R&B singer, songwriter and record producer. He was one of the musical Womack brothers and had success as a songwriter and recording artist, notably with his wife Linda as Womack and Womack. Sadly, he passed away on the 1st of February 2013. From 1984, Womack and Womack and Love Wars.
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0: Womack and Womack out of 1984. Love Wars brings this morning's 8 to 8 to a close. Playing next on Marley in the Morning, it's our Midway Extended Play.
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1: Join me on a Friday, Alice Sunday on CPRUK, North and South. Great music, your requests. It's a no-brainer. Friday is the Icons of Music series, and Sunday is a bit of a wind down. Some smooth sounds.

playing all the sounds you love. It's Dave Marley, Marley in the Morning at CPR UK. This morning's Midway Extended Play track took us back to October of 1985. Produced by Jimmy Jam and Terry Lewis, that was a collaboration between Sherelle and Alexander O'Neill with a track Saturday Love, the original 12-inch mix. Today, back in 1980, John Bonham, drummer with Led Zeppelin, sadly passed away aged 32 after a heavy drinking session. Bonzo, as he was affectionately known, was found dead at bandmate Jimmy Page's house after excessive vodka consumption, which apparently was 40 shots in just 4 hours. During live sets, his drum solo for Moby Dick would often last for half an hour and regularly featured his use of bare hands on the drums. Here are Led Zeppelin, of course, and Rock and Roll. Remembering John Bonham of Led Zeppelin, died today back in 1980.

Khan just played her latest release called Chuckzilla. Before that one, we heard Rock and Roll from Led Zeppelin, of course. Don't forget, turn of the hour, we've got today's 5 at 9. That's 5 tracks in a row, leaving you to try and work out the year that they were first released over here in the UK. That's coming up, turn of the hour. This morning's 5 at 9 is Madonna and Kylie with Love.

Calvin Harris and Dua Lipa there, released in 2018. The track One Kiss, that one filled a dance floor every single time it got dropped, trust me. Before that one, the latest offering from Madonna and Kylie, Love Sensation, the After Hours mix. It's Marley in the Morning with another birthday shout right now. Born today back in 1975, Declan Donnelly of duo PJ and Duncan. Actor, singer and 1994 UK number 9 single with this next track. Happy

0: Hi, Paul Johnson here, and I just popped in to tell you all about radio advertising on CPR UK. I'm the sales director of CPR Radio. A wise man once said, the only thing that works in radio advertising today is what you say times how many times you say it. Great idea. And I will use all my 30 years experience to design you a campaign that suits not only your business, but your budget too. Whether you want to increase awareness, you have a sale on, or you want to use us for recruitment advertising, I will design a campaign that suits your individual needs. 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
3: Far-right activist Daniel Thomas will appear in court charged with criminal damage today after allegedly slashing a dinghy in the English Channel while a rescue crew member was still on board. The 37-year-old, known as Danny Tomo, to his supporters, was remanded into custody last night. Hundreds of people gathered outside a police station in Basingstoke, believing he was inside. An Australian-style social media ban isn't what UK teenagers want. Three charities say that whilst children think more action is needed to keep them safe online, they would prefer a safety-by-design approach. Rowan Ferguson is from the Moy Rose Foundation, one of the charities campaigning.
4: This should absolutely be a priority for the new Andy Burnham government. Children and parents are crying out for change, and the government has a real opportunity to offer a reset of online safety.
3: The Foreign Secretary has told Iran's foreign minister that Britain will not tolerate intimidation on UK soil. Ed Miliband met Abbas Araghchi at the UN General Assembly in New York yesterday. He says Britain will be unwavering in their resolve to combat threats from Iranian-linked groups. US rapper Macklemore has announced a European tour after he was dropped from Ed Sheeran's over comments he made about Gaza. The 43-year-old's named his tour Free Palestine. He'll perform shows in London, Paris, and Dublin, raising funds for humanitarian aid and support for Palestinians. The British public say heatwaves, drought, and wildfires are the most pressing climate issues for the UK. Climate Barometer, who did the research, say 80% want more trees and natural shading to help combat the heat, but there could be a barrier to that.
5: There's actually significant distrust in the government to deliver on some of this stuff. So a substantial number of people, just under half, don't feel that the government will protect them from climate-related impacts like heat, flooding, and storms.
3: That's Dr. Niall McLaughlin from the organisation. They say the recent blistering heat has put drought and wildfires at the forefront of the public's minds. And Wales were beaten in the Nations League last night by a goal to nil by Portugal. That's the latest from Radio News Hub. I'm Frankie Hersine.
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11: Partly cloudy all day on Friday, highs of 24 degrees, we will see the sun. Overnight into Saturday, 12 degrees will be your low. Another partly cloudy day on Saturday, feeling really warm, highs of 26 degrees.
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0: broadcasting across the globe, it's Dave Marley at CPR UK. The first of only two birthday shouts on this morning's show. Born today back in 1972, English singer and songwriter Liam Gallagher from Oasis. We just played a solo track from him called Wall of Glass. It's time for this morning's 5 at 9. As always, I'm going to play you 5 tracks in a row right now, leaving you to try and work out the year of original UK release. The only rules, as you should know by now, no using the internet, all right? Leave your phone in your pocket, laptop lids remain shut, and don't go near that PC. Let's kick it off with Sandy Shaw this morning. The track was called Message Understood. But what was the year?
1: The 5 at 9. Can you guess the year?

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Breakers at your 5 at 9 have played, done and dusted. We're looking for 1 out of 5 correct years this morning to win you your virtual gold star. Let's give you some answers. First track we played, Sandy Shaw. The track was called Message Understood, released back in 1965. That was track number one. Second track, that classic from Queen, Somebody to Love. What year was it? 1976. Your third track from the album The Joshua Tree. Wonderful album, great band. U2, of course. Still haven't found what I'm looking for. That was originally released back in 1987. Your fourth track, Jimmy Somerville alongside June Miles Kingston. The track was called Commenter de Azure. That was released in 1990. And your fifth track, great dance classic from Madison Avenue. The track was called Who the Hell Are You? It was the follow-up to their single Don't Call Me Baby that was released in the year 2000. So a quick recap, 1965, 1976, 1987, 1990 and the year 2000. If you got 1 out of 5 correct this morning or more, then congratulations, you're a winner. You've won that virtual gold star. If not, try again tomorrow at the same time here on your favourite breakfast show. It's Jack Severetti and The One.

0: Morning. We'll be right back.
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0: is CPR UK. Foo Fighters' soaring alternative rock anthem, My Hero, was released in January 1998 as the third single from their critically acclaimed second studio album, The Colour and the Shape, reaching the highest UK chart position of number 21. Written primarily by frontman Dave Grohl, the emotionally charged track was conceived as a tribute to everyday ordinary people rather than mythical figures or celebrities, featuring Grohl's relentless driving drum beat and surging guitars that have made it an enduring live staple and a defining rock classic for the late 90s.
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0: So being Friday, I get to play you the fifth and final track from this week's featured classic album, which has been Soft Cell's Non-Stop Erotic Cabaret. The fifth and final track from today was written by Mark Armand and composed by Dave Ball. The song's provocative theme and title were loosely inspired by an eye-catching headline frontman Mark Armand spotted on the News of the World newspaper. A promotional video directed by Tim Pope featured S&M imagery and Soho performers. Copies of the video leaked to the media and were branded as a video nasty, prompting a sensationalised tabloid press campaign and a subsequent police raid on the band's management offices. Driven by Dave Ball's pitch-bending synthesizers and pounding rhythm, the track is widely celebrated by music critics as an early prototype for industrial techno, heavily influencing acts like Nine Inch Nails and Left Field. Today's track, the infamous Sex Dwarf.
2: Dance with

So we just played the fifth and final track from this week's featured classic album, which has been Soft Cell's debut non-stop erotic cabaret. Today's track, Sex Dwarf. Decades after its initial album release, the track received an official standalone release on vibrant pink 12-inch vinyl for Record Store Day 2016, delighting synth-pop collectors and die-hard fans of Soft Cell. It's been great skipping through this album. It's an album I bought back in the day and still have in my collection even now. We'll be featuring another album between Monday and Friday of next week. To find out what album that is, you need to be tuned in on Monday morning. Let's head next to 2013. Here's Taylor Swift, and I Knew You Were Trouble.

9 minutes away from 10 o'clock. That was Jack Severetti, and the one before that one, Taylor Swift from 2013, and I Knew You Were Trouble. I think we've got time for three more tracks on this morning's breakfast show. Let's do two more current and one classic. Here's Coe Wetzel featuring Ella Langley. The track is called Jaded.

Shafty there, Lean In and Kiss Me. And of course, before that one, Co Wetzel featuring Ella Langley and Jaded. Last track on this morning's breakfast show takes us back to 2016, originally released back in the 70s by Leo Sayer. His Mech featuring Leo Sayer.

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1: And so the final track on this morning's breakfast show, that was Mech featuring Leo Sayer, Thunder in My Heart Again, released in 2006, breathing life back into a 70s disco classic. That's your lot for today and for this week. It's been a real pleasure hanging out with you since Monday morning. Of course, we'll be back on Monday doing it all again. I hope you're going to be here to join me. As always, we are now going to finish with our TV theme tune finish. A show today that it's a bit Marmite. You either love it or hate it. I absolutely love it. It's still running today. Peter Griffin is all I need to say. And his family of two teenagers, a smart dog, a devilish baby and his wife find themselves in some of the most hilarious scenarios. The first episode date was the 21st of September 1999, and as I said, the show is still airing as of today. The theme tune was composed by Walter Murphy, best known for his instrumental A Fifth of Beethoven, a disco adaptation of Beethoven's Fifth Symphony, taken from the movie Saturday Night Fever. Yep, he's responsible for the theme tune and all of the soundtrack to Family Guy, of course. Have a great Friday, an even better weekend. I'll see you Monday morning at 7 o'clock.
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3: Far-right activist Danny Tomo, real name Danny Thomas, is in court today charged with criminal damage. He's accused of slashing a boat in the English Channel whilst an emergency responder was still on board. The 37-year-old was remanded into custody to appear at Basingstoke Magistrates Court today. Hundreds of people gathered outside a police station in Basingstoke yesterday, believing he was inside. Teens want more protection online than an Australian-style ban can offer. That's the warning from charities like the Molly Rose Foundation. Their senior policy and research manager is Rowan Ferguson.
4: What we really need to do is listen to the concerns of children and follow the evidence. And, you know, Australia did lead the way in terms of the ban, but, you know, the evidence is mounting that it's not working.
3: They say the government should follow Canadian and EU models that ban platforms until and unless they make products safe by design. Overcrowding in A&E departments and corridor care is linked to hundreds of deaths every week in the UK. New data shows that for every 10% increase in emergency department occupancy, the chance of dying 4 weeks later rose by 1%. Experts say around 550 deaths every week across all of England, Wales and Northern Ireland are linked. Drought, heatwaves and wildfires have overtaken floods and storms in people's minds as the most pressing climate impacts for the UK. Four-fifths also supported investment in parks, ponds and trees to provide shade and cooling in hot weather. Climate Barometer, who did the research, say it's because of the second dry and hot summer in a row. Their spokesperson is Dr. Niall McLaughlin.
5: It's clearly an area where there's relatively little political friction, which is quite interesting in the context of climate-related measures and changes. And we also see that more than three quarters of MPs believe that most of their constituents would also support nature-based cooling and shading.
3: And US rapper Macklemore has announced his own tour called Free Palestine after he was dropped from Ed Sheeran's. Ed Sheeran says the decision was out of his hands. Since then, though, a number of his supporting acts have dropped out. Macklemore will perform in Dublin, London and Paris with proceeds going towards Palestinian causes. That's the latest from Radio News Hub. I'm Frankie Hersein.
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10: Partly cloudy all day on Friday, highs of 24 degrees. We will see the sun. Overnight into Saturday, 12 degrees will be your low. Another partly cloudy day on Saturday, feeling really warm, highs of 26 degrees.
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3: Hundreds of deaths in the UK have been linked to overcrowded A&E departments.
4: We really need the government across the whole four nations to take this issue incredibly seriously. We have a winter coming, which is going to be incredibly challenging across the NHS.
3: That's one of the experts, Dr. Tom Roberts. The work was carried out at 134 A&Es in Wales, Northern Ireland and England last year, and has now been presented to the European Emergency Medicine Congress in France. Far-right activist Danny Tomo, real name Danny Thomas, is in court today charged with criminal damage. He's accused of slashing a boat in the English Channel whilst an emergency responder was still on board. The 37-year-old was remanded into custody to appear at Basingstoke Magistrates Court today. Hundreds of people gathered outside a police station in Basingstoke yesterday, believing he was inside. Three-year-old Noah Woods, who was found dead in a lake following a huge search in Suffolk, left a play area through a gap in a fence. An inquest into his death opened in Ipswich today. Hundreds of people helped in the search in Brantham. Police say they were overwhelmed by the amount of support. Foreign Secretary Ed Miliband told his Iranian counterpart that Britain will not tolerate intimidation, threat or hostile activity on UK soil. The two met in the margins of the UN General Assembly in New York yesterday, discussing the war in the Middle East and the importance of reopening the Strait of Hormuz. Mr. Miliband also brought up the detention of Craig and Lindsay Foreman, who were detained in Tehran's Evin prison. An Australia-style social media ban isn't what UK teenagers want. Three charities say that whilst children think more action is needed to keep them safe online, they would prefer a safety-by-design approach. Rowan Ferguson is from the Molly Rose Foundation, one of the charities campaigning.
5: This should absolutely be a priority for the new Andy Burnham government. Children and parents are crying out for change, and the government has a real opportunity to offer a reset of online safety.
3: And the Premier League's joined calls for reform of FIFA, saying the organisation's governance is not fit for purpose. It's after President Gianni Infantino came under intense pressure over his plans to sell stakes in a private company to run the World Cup. From Radio News Hub, I'm Frankie Hersine.
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10: Partly cloudy all day on Friday, highs of 24 degrees, we will see the sun. Overnight into Saturday, 12 degrees will be your low. Another partly cloudy day on Saturday, feeling really warm, highs of 26 degrees.
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0: Here we go then, it's Friday. How are you doing?
1: Here we comes on the air.
0: So here we go, Friday, September 25th, day 268 of the year. Welcome along, it's the 11th Tuthang.

vegetarian, rather not. Oh, no, it's all right. Vegans is the one. Vegetarians, you're right, you're right. Now going to have the whole vegan world having a go at me, I know. It's World Dream Day, World Pharmacist Day, and National One Hit Wonder Day. We'll play some of those in the show. National Doodle Day, National Cooking Day, and Sport Purple for Platelets Day. There you go. Welcome along. It is Friday. It is my little show

Michael Gray. Oh, that finished abruptly, didn't it? I know. Where did that go? Brand new music today from a fantastic, talented lady called Rebecca Richards. She's got a brand new album out called Stories from the Stable. It's a collection of songs to be heard together. They bring together, Rebecca's writing range from rage and jealousy, regret, resilience and emotional reflection. All songs have been written by Rebecca and performed and produced with Steph Judd of Stable Studios. The inspiration for the EP name is a collection which draws together cinematic country production, taking the listener on a voyage through every emotion. This album is brilliant. We're going to play a song for you today, and it's what we've been sent. It's from the album From the Stable, and this is called The House. See, you reckon of this? She's got an amazing voice.

0: Will Smith, of course, 25th of September. Time for the birthday file. Wonder why we played Will Smith? We'll tell you in a second. Michael Douglas, the actor, of course, from Basic Instinct, Fatal Attraction, Romancing the Stone, brilliant actor. He's 82 years old today. Felicity Kendall, the lovely Felicity Kendall from The Good Life, is 80. How did she become 80? I don't know. Anson Williams, American actor, best known for his role as Warren Posty Webber on the TV series Happy Days, he's 77. Mark Hamill.
1: I am your father, Luke.
0: He's 75. Who are you? I'm your father, Luke. Yeah, I know. Different story. Of course, Luke Skywalker. Jamie Heineman, the guy from Mythbusters, is 70. Heather Lockyer is 65. She was in Melrose Place, TJ Hooker. Will Smith, there you go. That's why we played him. It's his birthday. He did loads of stuff, didn't he? Fresh Prince of Bel-Air, Independence Day. He's 58. And he's got a punch on him as well. Catherine Zeta-Jones is 57. Jesse Wallace, Cat Slater and EastEnders, is 55. Declan Donnelly is 51. Jodie Kidd, 48. And Bella Ramsey, English actress, is 23. We mentioned it's Declan's birthday. Let's get ready.

Why ain't man? Away! Declan Donnelly, the worst Geordie accent ever. He's 51 years old today, obviously part of PJ and Duncan. And as you probably bored of my North East stories now, I saw Baker Grove, the place where it was, the centre where it was there. I never realised it was so close to the river, but that's Baker. Baker Grove, man. Anyway, happy birthday to Declan Donnelly. Well, you said it is... Anson Williams' birthday today. He's 77 and he was in this.

0: There we go then, happy days, of course. Time for the word for today then. The word for today yesterday was sensible, something I'm not, but Christian, Paul, David, Stephen, Beryl, Con, Colin and Jonathan all got it right, and of course it meant showing good judgment and practical thinking. Well done, guys. You know today's as well, didn't you? I'm telling you today's now. Today's word is gracious. Three definitions, only one is true. Does gracious mean extremely fast and difficult to catch? Does it mean polite, kind and pleasant in manner? Or does it mean covered in thick mud after heavy rain? We give the answer in the last hour of the show in about 2 hours' time. But your word today is gracious. What on earth does it mean?
1: The Southeast's most popular wrestlers are back for a monster autumn tour. 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For more information, call us on 0787-140240 or email us at rumblewrestling@hotmail.com.
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John O'Pierce dragging you into the weekend like a determined aunt hauling a deck chair across a windy British beach, full of energy, slightly chaotic but absolutely unstoppable.

Muse and Uprising. Every time I hear that track, I always think of the Doctor Who theme. I don't know why, you know, the 1980s one. Yeah, the 1980s Doctor Who theme always comes into my mind. Anyway, it's 11:39. Good morning, it's Jono with you on CPR UK. You're welcome. We're here to 2 o'clock.

Congratulations to you for getting married over this weekend. Of course, if you want your loved one's name to be mentioned on the wireless, all you need to do is email me at my brand new email address. I haven't said it yesterday. I have got to remember it. It's Jono, J-O-N-O, at yourcpr.co.uk. Jono at yourcpr.co.uk, or you can find me on the Facebook. You can find the Jono Pierce Radio Show. If you give me a follow, we'll give you a mention. I'd love to have some new followers, please. And you can catch up all about the show. Little post we do telling you what's happening. And your chance to win a book as well. We got Robin Nixon's brand new book. It's all called Unexploded. It's about the bomb in the Thames estuary, which as we speak, possibly, is having another one of its masts cut off. That's the SS Montgomery. And it hasn't gone bang yet, which is always good.

spent the next hour playing our little game. The word for today is gracious. Gracious is your word. Does it mean extremely fast and difficult to catch? Does it mean polite, kind and pleasant in manner? Or does it mean covered in thick mud after heavy rain? We'll give you the answer at 1:30.

0: Hi, Paul Johnson here, and I just popped in to tell you all about radio advertising on CPR UK. I'm the sales director of CPR Radio. A wise man once said, the only thing that works in radio advertising today is what you say times how many times you say it. Great idea. And I will use all my 30 years experience to design you a campaign that suits not only your business, but your budget too. Whether you want to increase awareness, you have a sale on, or you want to use us for recruitment advertising, I will design a campaign that suits your individual needs. 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
3: An inquest into the death of Noah Woods has today opened in Ipswich. The three-year-old, who was found dead in a lake following a huge search in Suffolk, left a play area through a gap in the fence. Police say they were overwhelmed by the amount of public support, with around 1,300 people helping the search in Brantham. Corridor care and overcrowding in A&Es is linked to hundreds of deaths in the UK every week. That's according to a cohort of medical experts who are calling for better. Dr. Tom Roberts is one of them.
4: We really need, as we move into winter, clear plans from our boards and our trust about how they are going to act on that. We've had an incredibly challenging summer, and we need to ensure that there are plans in place.
3: The review found that for every 10% rise in occupancy, the chance of dying in the following 28 days rose by 1%. Pope Leo has begun a four-day visit to France today. He aims to draw attention to his appeals for peace and a greater reflection on what it means to be human. This is the first time a pope has visited France in 18 years. The Foreign Secretary told Iran's Foreign Minister that Britain will not tolerate intimidation on UK soil. Ed Miliband met Abbas Araghchi at the UN General Assembly in New York yesterday. He says that Britain will be unwavering in their resolve to combat threats from Iranian-linked groups. The most pressing climate impacts for the UK are drought, heatwaves and wildfires. That's according to the Climate Barometer, who have been surveying Brits. They say 80% support investments in parks, ponds and trees to help with the hot weather.
5: It's another way of showing that this is an area where there's actually a lot of alignment rather than sort of differences and, yeah, sort of distinctions between people's views.
3: That's their impact and adaption lead, Dr. Niall McLaughlin. And the US rapper Macklemore has announced a European tour after he was dropped from Ed Sheeran's over comments he made about Gaza. The 43-year-old named his tour Free Palestine. That's the latest from Radio News Hub. I'm Matthew Dudley.
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9: Partly cloudy all day on Friday, highs of 24 degrees. We will see the sun. Overnight into Saturday, 12 degrees will be your low. Another partly cloudy day on Saturday, feeling really warm, highs of 26 degrees.
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1: Here we come, on the air.
0: I know you don't care. I know you don't care, but I thought I'd just say it anyway. Some great music coming up this hour, as per always.
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0: And we've got some hellos to do as well. We've got some hellos. Hello. We'll be doing those later in the hour. Hello. Hello.
2: Hello. Yes, hello. What you do?
0: Anyway, right. The word for today is gracious. Does it mean extremely fast and difficult to catch? Does it mean polite, kind and pleasant in a manner? Or does it mean covered in thick mud after heavy rain? Oh, yes. Wonder what gracious means? I disagree with the definition. More about that later. I'll tell you a bit later what I think it means.
1: The

0: You know what? I fully agree. Jim Morrison and Doors. People are strange. I know. I fully agree and support that. People are strange, and probably the strangest person around happens to be me. Ooh. Yeah, I know. I admit it.
1: The Music File on the 11-2 thing with John O. Pierce.

Started in 1964, the Temptations began recording My Girl at Hitsville, USA, Studio A in Detroit, Michigan. The first Temptations single to feature David Ruffin on lead vocals. The song went on to become their first US number one and the first of 15 US top hits. They are brilliant. Love it. Right, let's go to 1968 now. Welsh singer Mary Hopkin was a number one on the UK singles chart with Those Were the Days. Mary Hopkin had signed the Beatles Apple label after appearing on UK TV talent show Opportunity Knocks.

to this day. 1969, John Lennon recorded the track Cold Turkey with Eric Clapton, Ringo Starr, Klaus Voormann and Yoko. John Lennon presented the song to Paul McCartney. Here, Paul, have a listen to this song I've written. I think it's quite good as a potential single by the Beatles. But he was refused and released it as Plastic Ono Band single with soul writing credits to him. Yeah, I like that song, to be honest with you. Anyway, moving on now to 1975, 51 years ago. The legendary Jackie Wilson sadly had a heart attack while performing on stage at the Latin Casino in New Jersey. As he collapsed, he hit his head heavily as he falls to the stage. He remained semi-comatose for 9 years until he passed away in January 1984.

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3: I'm Michael McIntyre. I was looking through the man drawer, and I found the John O'Pierce radio show.

Some more Will Smith, eh? Yeah, not only is his birthday, but he's on the music file as well. Because 1993, Jazzy Jeff and the Fresh Prince started a two-week run of number one on the UK singles chart. With that song Boom Shake the Room, featuring, of course, Will Smith, as we said, who was a rapper and actor starring in the TV show The Fresh Prince of Bel-Air back in 1993. Oh, my word. That is a long time ago. Where we go? Now, Oasis singer Liam Gallagher was stopped by customs officials at Heathrow and made to pay £13,000 for not declaring a fur coat he bought in America. Actually, that's £1,300, not £13,000. That would be ludicrous. And this day, 2000, Ozzy Osbourne. Yeah, sure, that sounds like John Lennon, doesn't it? I need to do a bit of a... Birmingham. Yeah, right. Ozzy Osbourne formally requested that Black Sabbath be removed from the nomination list for Rock and Roll Hall of Fame, calling the inclusion meaningless. Ozzy went on to say, let's face it, Black Sabbath have never been media darlings. We're a people band and that suits me up just fine. There we go. And I can't do an Ozzy accent. Bless him.

0: Certainly Stay 2006, and I Don't Feel Like Dancing by the Scissor Sisters was number one on the UK singles chart. In America, Sexy Bag was number one, and Sandy Tom was the Australian number one single with Wish I Was a Punk Rocker with Flowers in My Hair.
1: Oh, I wish I was a punk rocker with flowers in my hair.

Depends. Well, after 1 o'clock today, we are not doing the lunch hour power out. Well, we sort of are, but it's not as it usually is. Anyway, I've got to say why I played Harry Styles as it was, because this day, 2022, the American psychological thriller Don't Worry Darling, starring Harry Styles, tops the box office, while his song As It Was remained at number one on the US Hot 100. The film was dedicated by Olivia Wilde, who started dating Harry Styles after meeting him on set. There you go. That's how you date Harry Styles. You work with him, ladies. You work with him. Anyway, that's the music file for now. Let's do some more music.

Spent the next hour with him. We'll give you the answer to the word for today, which is gracious. Gracious is your word. Does it mean extremely fast and difficult to catch? Does it mean polite, kind and pleasant in a manner? Or is it covered in a thick mud after heavy rain? We'll give you the answer at about 1:30. Here's Aerosmith.

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3: Far-right activist Daniel Thomas, better known as Danny Tomo, has pleaded not guilty to criminal damage. It's after he allegedly slashed a boat holding an emergency worker in the English Channel. The 37-year-old has requested a Crown Court trial and has been denied bail. 3-year-old Noah Woods, who was found dead in a lake following a search in Suffolk, left a play area through a gap in the fence. An inquest into his death opened in Ipswich today. The family have said he was a happy, cheeky, playful boy who loved to laugh. Overcrowding in A&E departments and corridor care is linked to hundreds of deaths every week here in the UK. Researchers say for every 10% increase in emergency department occupancy, the chance of dying in the following month went up as well. Dr. Tom Roberts is an expert.
4: When you have a stretched emergency department that's very busy, it's really challenging for staff to work as they'd normally like to work in that environment. So it becomes a really challenging place to do the standards of care that we'd strive to do every day.
3: The British public say heat waves, drought and wildfires are the most pressing climate issues for the UK. Climate Barometer, who did the research, say 80% want more trees and natural shading to help combat the heat, but there could be a barrier to that.
5: There's actually significant distrust in the government to deliver on some of this stuff. So a substantial number of people, just under half, don't feel that the government will protect them from climate-related impacts like heat, flooding and storms.
3: That was Dr. Niall McLaughlin from the organisation. Chelsea Football Club have today been charged by the FA over alleged discriminatory chanting against Fulham. It follows their 3-2 win on the season's opening weekend, with the club issuing a statement to their fans warning them against sectarian chanting. And ticket codes for the widely anticipated Oasis 27 tour have made their way to the fans. People who signed up for the pre-register will be sent a unique non-transferable code to access an allocated sale window. That's the latest from Radio News Hub. I'm Matthew Dudley.
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8: Partly cloudy all day on Friday, highs of 24 degrees, we will see the sun. Overnight into Saturday, 12 degrees will be your low, another partly cloudy day on Saturday, feeling really warm, highs of 26 degrees.
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Now, if you want to go old school, you want to stay for the next hour. Here he comes on the air. Going to do some great tunes between now and 2 o'clock.

we might put some curveballs in there as well, all right? This is the next hour. We are playing some great, great tunes. The word for today, we'll give you the answer about 1:30, is gracious. The word is gracious. Does it mean extremely fast and difficult to catch? Does it mean polite, kind and pleasant in manner? Or does it mean covered in thick mud after heavy rain? Oh, I tell you, you know the answer. And I'm so excited to play some of these tunes. It's going

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My mix of music going from a bit of 90s dance, bit of basement jags, bit of snap, bit of Robin S, then a bit of the Prodigy, and now doing this.

0: Carlisle's old band, of course, the Go-Go's. We got the beat coming up to 1:30. Oh, yeah. Oh, yeah. We're going to give the answer now to the word for today. And the word was gracious. And does it mean extremely fast and difficult to catch?
1: No!
0: No.
1: No!
0: Does it mean covered in thick mud after heavy rain?
1: No!
0: No.
1: No!
0: Does it mean polite, kind, and in a pleasant manner?
2: Yeah!
0: Apparently, that's what it means.
2: Yes.
0: But I go further. If someone's gracious to you, if someone is gracious, they've given you a kind of love and kindness you don't really deserve because someone's been gracious. That's what it can mean as well. And that is the pure meaning of being gracious to someone as far as I'm concerned. There we go. That is the word. Congratulations if you got that correct. We'll do another one on Monday for you and we'll give you a shout out if you got the definition right. Right, this hour then is sing-alongs, all right? We've done the first half hour of some dancing tracks and some low ballers in there. This hour goes like this.

Sing alongs this hour and hope you're liking the tunes. Next Friday, the proper power hour, lunch hour, the lunch hour power, or whatever it's called. I don't know. You can't expect me to know everything. You can't expect me to know what the features are called on my show. I know. People think that I've scripted it. I haven't. Right, next week, the proper lunch hour power hour will be back. Your requests and dedications, please, to my email, jono@yourcpr.co.uk. But let's get back on with some singing tunes.

Oh, Justin Hawkins, The Darkness. I believe in a thing called love. We are nearly through, but time for another mass sing-along. You ready to start singing?

A certain DJ on another radio station talks about his platinum hour, but that was a platinum hour above any others. I'm going. I'll see you Monday. Have a fantastic weekend. Plan out the Proclaimers. Bye-bye now. Bye-bye. When I

0: Hi, Paul Johnson here, and I just popped in to tell you all about radio advertising on CPR UK. I'm the sales director of CPR Radio. A wise man once said, the only thing that works in radio advertising today is what you say times how many times you say it. Great idea. 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
3: An inquest into the death of Noah Woods has today opened in Ipswich. The three-year-old, who was found dead in a lake following a huge search in Suffolk, left a play area through a gap in the fence. Police say they were overwhelmed by the amount of public support, with around 1,300 people helping the search in Brantham. Now, over to Basingstoke. That was the sound of demonstrators outside Basingstoke's police centre protesting the arrest of Daniel Thomas, better known as Danny Tomo. The far-right activist has today pleaded not guilty to criminal damage after he allegedly slashed a boat in the Channel holding an emergency worker. He has been denied bail and requested a Crown Court trial. Pope Leo has begun a four-day visit to France today. He aims to draw attention to his appeals for peace and a greater reflection on what it means to be human. This is the first time a pope has visited France in 18 years. Hundreds of deaths in the UK have been linked to overcrowded A&E departments.
4: We really need the government across the whole four nations to take this issue incredibly seriously. We have a winter coming, which is going to be incredibly challenging across the NHS.
3: That was one of the experts, Dr. Tom Roberts. The work was carried out at 134 A&Es in Wales, Northern Ireland and England last year, and has now been presented at the European Emergency Medicine Congress in France. Foreign Secretary Ed Miliband told his Iranian counterpart that Britain will not tolerate intimidation, threats, or hostile activity on UK soil. The two met in the margins on the UN General Assembly in New York, discussing the war in the Middle East and the importance of reopening the Strait of Hormuz. And finally, the Premier League's joined calls to reform FIFA, saying the organisation's governance is not fit for purpose. It's after the president, Gianni Infantino, came under intense pressure over his plans to sell stakes in a private company to run the World Cup. That's the latest from Radio News Hub. I'm Matthew Dudley.
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9: Partly cloudy all day on Friday, highs of 24 degrees. We will see the sun. Overnight into Saturday, 12 degrees will be your low. Another partly cloudy day on Saturday, feeling really warm, highs of 26 degrees.
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1: The lyric just killed me the first time I heard it. It's like, whoa, what a cool lyric. My keyboard player came up with the signature lick, and everyone's eyes lit up. It was one of those songs that just found its place.

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0: 3-year-old Noah Woods, who was found dead in a lake following a search in Suffolk, left a play area through a gap in the fence. That's what an inquest has found as it opened in Ipswich today. The family have said he was a happy, cheeky, playful boy who loved to laugh. Now, over in Basingstoke. That was the sound of demonstrators outside Basingstoke's police centre last night. They were protesting the arrest of Daniel Thomas, better known as Danny Tomo. The far-right activist has today pleaded not guilty to criminal damage after he allegedly slashed a boat in the Channel holding an emergency worker. He was denied bail and requested a Crown Court trial. A man has been jailed after he drove a tractor and hay baler through a property in Middlesbrough. The court heard it was a targeted attack, with the occupant allegedly urinating on and vandalising graves of the attacker's family. 28-year-old Nathan Blagg has been jailed for 7 years and 2 months. Plans in Glasgow for the firing and rehiring of 23,000 staff is going ahead. Council bosses say they feel sick about the situation, with the blame now being pinned on Unison, the union.
1: Unison have been in no doubt as to what was going to happen, when it was going to happen, why it was going to happen, and how we can avoid it happening.
0: That was Colin Edgar from the council. Meanwhile, Sylvia Horney, Glasgow Education Conveyor at Unison, said the council's claims that it was to blame for the situation were misleading and false. Chelsea Football Club have been charged by FA over alleged discriminatory chanting against Fulham. It follows their 3-2 win on the season's opening weekend, with the club issuing a statement to their fans warning them against sectarian chanting. And ticket codes for the widely anticipated Oasis 27 tour have made their way to the fans. The Britpop icons will play 42 shows next year. That's the latest from Radio News Hub. I'm Matthew Dudley.
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5: Partly cloudy all day on Friday, highs of 24 degrees. We will see the sun. Overnight into Saturday, 12 degrees will be your low. Another partly cloudy day on Saturday, feeling really warm, highs of 26 degrees.
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just the same. And the people in the houses all go to the university, and they all get put in boxes, little boxes, all the same. And there's doctors and there's lawyers and business executives, and they're all made out of ticky-tacky, and they all look just the same.

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2: We, you know, you kind of, you know, everyone says at the beginning, you know, they said, oh, is that, they'd like the bi thing, you know, bisexual kind of thing. 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
1: Yeah.
2: You know? And that was always what
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0: 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I'm the sales director of CPR Radio. A wise man once said, the only thing that works in radio advertising today is what you say times how many times you say it. 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And I will use all my 30 years experience to design you a campaign that suits not only your business, but your budget too. 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

0: That was the sound of demonstrators outside Basingstoke's police centre protesting the arrest of Daniel Thomas, better known as Danny Tomo. The far-right activist has today pleaded not guilty to criminal damage after he allegedly slashed a boat in the Channel holding an emergency worker. He has been denied bail and requested a Crown Court trial. Manchester City have been found guilty on virtually all counts of breaching the Premier League's financial rules, according to reports. The club were charged in February 2023 with more than 100 breaches of league rules, charges which City denied. The club and the Premier League insist the inquiry is ongoing. An inquest into the death of Noah Woods has today opened in Ipswich. The three-year-old, who was found dead in a lake following a huge search in Suffolk, left a play area through a gap in the fence. Police say they are overwhelmed by the amount of public support, with around 1,300 people helping the search in Brantham. Council bosses in Glasgow feel sick over plans to fire and rehire over 20,000 people. Colin Edgar is the Communications and Governance Director, who called it a hellish situation, blaming the union Unison.
1: Because they have not explained to us why Unison could not sign up to this deal that two other unions could sign up to that would avoid dismissal.
0: Sylvia Horney is from Unison and says the decision is utterly deplorable for a council to do that, and that it was absolutely their choice to do it. And George Russell has been handed a World Championship lifeline after he capitalised on Kimi Antonelli's qualifying crash to take an emphatic pole position for Saturday's Azerbaijan Grand Prix in Baku. Antonelli displayed the first dent in his title armour when he misjudged the opening corner and hit the wall at the street circuit. That's the latest from Radio News Hub. I'm Johnny Holmes.
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6: Partly cloudy all day on Friday, highs of 24 degrees. We will see the sun. Overnight into Saturday, 12 degrees will be your low. Another partly cloudy day on Saturday, feeling really warm, highs of 26 degrees.
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She wants to play with the toys a while. And school's out early, and soon we'll be learning. And the lesson today is how.

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0: Paul Johnson here, and I just popped in to tell you all about radio advertising on CPR UK. 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
3: It's been reported this afternoon that Manchester City have been found guilty on all but one counts of breaching the Premier League's financial rules. The club were charged in 2023 and have been reportedly found guilty. City and the Premier League insist the inquiry is ongoing. That was the sound of demonstrators outside Basingstoke's police centre protesting the arrest of Daniel Thomas, better known as Danny Tomo. The far-right activist has today pleaded not guilty to criminal damage after he allegedly slashed a boat in the Channel holding an emergency worker. He has been denied bail and requested a Crown Court trial. The family of Nicholas Brandrum, who was found dead after being suspected to have been the Putney pusher, has said a Metropolitan Police investigation into its handling of the case should be thorough, independent and unflinching. Mr. Brandrum was arrested in June in connection with an incident on Putney Bridge in which a jogger shoved a woman headfirst into the path of an oncoming bus in May 2017. Now, the police watchdog says the Met should investigate itself over the arrest. A couple who inflicted deliberate cruelty on a 28-year-old man in their care have been jailed for life for his murder. Robin Blount weighed just 40 kilograms at the time of his death and had been forced to stand for long periods of time and eat out of bins. Detective Chief Inspector Ian Fitzgerald outlined the case.
4: 28-year-old Reuben Blount suffered horrific abuse by the very people who'd been trusted to care for him. Those people were his stepbrother, 58-year-old Kenneth Newton, and Newton's partner, 64-year-old Melanie James.
3: And some BBC programmes and channels may be at risk, according to Director General Matt Britton. He said he couldn't guarantee any programme or any channel will exist forever, as the BBC announced plans in June for savings across the news, nations and content divisions. That's the latest from Radio News Hub. I'm Johnny Holmes.
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9: Partly cloudy all day on Friday, highs of 24 degrees. We will see the sun. Overnight into Saturday, 12 degrees will be your low. Another partly cloudy day on Saturday, feeling really warm, highs of 26 degrees.
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0: The Southeast's most popular wrestlers are back for a monster autumn tour. 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

0: Hi, Paul Johnson here, and I just popped in to tell you all about radio advertising on CPR UK. I'm the sales director of CPR Radio. A wise man once said, the only thing that works in radio advertising today is what you say times how many times you say it. Great idea. And I will use all my 30 years experience to design you a campaign that suits not only your business, but your budget too. Whether you want to increase awareness, you have a sale on, or you want to use us for recruitment advertising, I will design a campaign that suits your individual needs. 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
3: According to reports, Manchester City have been found guilty on virtually all counts of breaching the Premier League's financial rules. Matthew Dudley has more.
4: It's news that could shake English football to its core. Manchester City, the dominant force of much of the last 15 years of Premier League football, have reportedly been found guilty of 114 of 115 counts of breaching the league's rules in 2023. A City spokesperson said the Premier League process remains ongoing, but the Premier League has declined to comment. The club were charged in February of 2023 with more than 100 breaches of the league rules, charges which City have denied.
3: Far-right activist Daniel Thomas, known as Danny Tomo, has pleaded not guilty to slashing an English Channel migrant boat. Basingstoke Magistrates Court heard the 37-year-old allegedly armed himself with a knife while crew members were nearby. Supported in court by activist Tommy Robinson, Thomas elected for a Crown Court trial and faces a hearing in Portsmouth next week. Council bosses in Glasgow feel sick over plans to fire and rehire over 20,000 people. Colin Edgar is the Communications and Governance Director and was asked whether there would be strike action.
5: I can't predict what the trade unions will do in response to this. All of our trade unions are angry about this.
3: Sylvia Horney is from Unison and says the decision is utterly deplorable for a council and that it was absolutely their choice to do it. The Metropolitan Police should investigate itself over the arrest of Nicholas Brandram, who was suspected to be the so-called Putney Pusher. That's according to the Independent Office for Police Conduct after 44-year-old Brandram was found dead at his home earlier this month. He was arrested in June in connection with an incident on Putney Bridge in which a jogger shoved a woman into the path of a bus in 2017. And George Russell says he is ready to capitalise on Kimi Antonelli's qualifying crash by winning from pole position in Azerbaijan. That's the latest from Radio News Hub. I'm Johnny Holmes.
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9: Partly cloudy all day on Friday, highs of 24 degrees. We will see the sun. Overnight into Saturday, 12 degrees will be your low. Another partly cloudy day on Saturday, feeling really warm, highs of 26 degrees.
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0: you.
1: Well, hello once again, everybody. Another week has absolutely flown by. And what a good week it's been, I must admit. So anyway, let's get on some music, shall we? This is Saving Grace and Cry for Mercy.

Wow, hasn't it been beautiful weather? I mean, quite amazing. Sat out in my garden yesterday like it was still summer, and here we are, nearly into October. So yeah, brilliant stuff. May it continue, because they're still talking about the fact that the El Nino effect is going to send us a lot of rain and quite a bit of cold. So yeah, the longer we don't have to put the heating on, I think the better. I was just dreaming, this is the pull of autumn.

Well, as I look out the Seaside Studio window this morning, all I see is wonderful bright sunlight. It kind of reminds me of during my working life, although that was a good few years ago now, is that, I used to get up mornings like this, and as we got later on in the year, still in my shorts, and I'm still in them now, actually, and, I used to go to work with a spring in my step, thinking, yeah, it's going to be a nice day. I'm not going to get wet. I'm not going to get cold. And, all good. So let's hope this continues. This is Pegsy now, and the damned don't cry.

It's funny they say that blokes are pretty bad at doing stuff when they're not feeling 100%, and that's where I've been this week. But I soldiered on. I thought, oh well, it'll go away. And my lovely wife decided that no, it wasn't going to go away, and I really ought to go and see a medical professional. So I did, and and now I've got blood tests, X-rays, and various other things to go through to get to the bottom of what the problem is. And I still don't feel any better. So there you go. I don't know. We'll find out in the ensuing weeks what the problem is, and if they can actually do something to sort it out. So there you go. Amber T's sent me a new song now, and this is called Hate to Say.

0: Excellent track, well done, Amber. Really nice, I enjoyed that. Thank you very much for sending it to me so I can play on the show.
1: The Incognito Podcast with Richard Allen Hubbard, showcasing exclusive new music. It's gonna be a ride. Buckle up, let's go.
0: Let's go, ladies and gentlemen. I hope you've all had a good week out there, ladies and gentlemen. Yeah, and you're all feeling good and enjoying the music, because things are not all that good in the world today, are they? Yeah, there's lots of stuff going on. We've got books being printed with things in them that were wrong. Bit of a furore about that. And then our new Prime Minister having to go and meet Mr. Trump. And everybody wondering how that's going to go. Fortunately, it seems to go okay, so that's that. Just lots of rubbish stuff going on, and it doesn't help lift the spirits, does it? But there you go. Music does. So this is Thomas by 11 Souls.

That was a new band to the show, actually, ladies and gentlemen. 11 Souls. So welcome to the family. Brilliant stuff. I was thinking the other day about when we first all got internet. I remember that connected up by your phone line. So if you wanted to make a phone call and use the internet, you couldn't do that. So you had to make sure that nobody was going to be ringing and nobody was going to be wanting to call somebody, because once you're on the internet, that was your phone line consumed and used up. And of course, it wasn't cheap then. I used to have a company called FreeServe. Some of you might remember that. It still costs for time on the phone line, so you had to be quite succinct in what you wanted to do. But then there wasn't social media, so the internet was only really used for emails and for finding out in very limited information, and it took ages to get to a website to do it. So yeah, how things have changed now. Right, this is the James Clark 5 and Ghost.

go. That was a Ghost by James Clark Five. Actually, that's kind of reminded me. On the BBC a while ago now, there was a series called Ghosts, where a young couple bequeathed a big old house, and they moved into it and decided to turn it into a hotel, and it was haunted by half a dozen different ghosts from different eras. And the lady of the house banged her head while they were doing DIY, and suddenly she could see these ghosts and communicate with them. So that was the storyline. Now the Australians did a series based on that, but their own slant on it, and I did watch some of it, and it was pretty dire. And then the USA took it up, and they've kept the format pretty well, but put their own, obviously their own type of ghosts into it. And yeah, I must admit, it's quite watchable. It's a bit cringe at times, but overall, yeah, they kept to the original format, and they made a couple of series, so it was more popular there than obviously in Australia. But there you go, I've been watching that on the iPlayer. So there you go, that's my pick of programs at the moment. I've got another one to talk about, but I'll do that in a minute. This is Glad to Say by Dave Barrett.

Yeah, the other TV program I was going to talk about was, if you remember, a couple of weeks ago, I was talking about SEAL Team, and I watched 5 series of that and really enjoyed it. And then I noticed there was another series similar popped up on the streaming service. I thought, oh, I'll give that a watch. But it was made in French by the French and dubbed with American accents. And although the production was pretty good and the scenery and so on, it just hadn't got that little something that SEAL Team had. It was obviously made, I think it was very much a copy, because a lot of the storylines were the same as the storylines in SEAL Team. So, yeah, I got about halfway through it and decided that, yeah, I don't think we'll carry on watching this. I really can't even remember the name of it now. But there you go. Copying stuff isn't always the way to go. Right, Hide Her Heart now by Ghost of Sunset.

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1: Right, well, I've got to mention the mighty Gillingham won again on the weekend, which is quite incredible. It's three games in a row they won, and five games unbeaten. It's quite amazing. This new squad of players is certainly cutting the mustard. I'm not going to get above myself, because as soon as I do, they'll lose. But yeah, and then you've got Jurgen Klopp, has now become the German manager. So I think you'll see Germany on the rise, because they've not been the best in the last few years. So I think it's possible that we'll see the German football team rise to greater things in the near future. And of course, with the international break coming up, England playing Spain soon. So yeah, some interesting games to come for all of you football fans out there. And of course, if you're not a football fan, you don't care. So there you go. Right, this is the brilliant Frenchie and the Punk now. Hypnotized.

Well, I've been quite lucky this morning. I'll say it quietly because my furry buddies haven't come and pestered me at all today, since I've been doing this anyway. They were earlier on this morning, but yeah, they haven't come since. Although my poor wife woke up to a dead rodent being dumped on her. By her, so like, I wouldn't say her favourite, but certainly she's his favourite, and he brought a present in early hours of the morning, a nice dead rodent for her, which had to be got rid of, because he just sits there with it right at her feet, meowing and going, look what I brought you, Mum, and I'm good. Yeah, it's not funny. I'm lucky I haven't had that happen to me. But he does it on a not regular basis, but suddenly a dead rodent will appear in the house. And yeah, it's his present to her. So it's quite amusing, really. I've had to pick him up by the tail and get rid of him before. But she picks it up with kitchen towel and takes it outside. And there you go, that's the end of that. Till the next one. So there you go. Right, this is the Marcio Bossa Band, and I Asked for You.

There you go. 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A little bit different. I kind of felt that had the feelings of a 1970s TV programme. You could imagine part of that playing through it, couldn't you, really? There you go. I keep dreaming now. This is John Michael Ferrari.

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I don't think my dreams are the same now. Once upon a time, it was always about dreaming that you won a fortune and sailed up into somewhere exotic. Now, I don't quite dream like that anymore. I don't, quite honestly, I'm not sure what this at this stage in life my aspirations are, apart from waking up tomorrow. That's about it, really. I think, you know, wake up tomorrow, have a nice day, and then wake up next day. So, yeah, that's it, really. So, there you go. Mistakes We Never Made, now by Cool.

0: there you go. That was cool, but I think personally, if I heard that and didn't know it was cool, I'd have thought it was the script. I really did. So yeah, whether that's a compliment or not, I don't know. But yeah, it was a nice track. I liked it. But then I used to like the script as well. So, well, I still do like the script. Not used to. They're still going now. But yeah, that's who that band very much reminded me of anyway.
1: 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If you're looking for great new tunes by talented new artists, then look no further. So much new music, so little time.
0: Well, certainly so little time, ladies and gentlemen, marching on quite drastically. This is Insert Country by Endless Idiot.

Right, ladies and gents, that's pretty well it for this week. One more track to play and I'm gone. So I hope you have a great week, and I hope the sunshine that I'm sort of enjoying down here now happens for you wherever you are. So, yeah, have a great week. Take care of yourselves. Be good. And I'll see you next time. I'll close out with Izzy Rain and Into Oblivion. Bye, everybody. Take care.

0: Hi, Paul Johnson here, and I just popped in to tell you all about radio advertising on CPR UK. I'm the sales director of CPR Radio. A wise man once said, the only thing that works in radio advertising today is what you say times how many times you say it. 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
3: In the by-elections last night, Labour won Selby and Ainsty and the Lib Dems took Somerton and Frome on sizeable swings. Labour failed to secure Boris Johnson's former seat of Uxbridge and South Ruislip. Steve Tuckwell retained the seat for the Conservatives.
4: I'm humbled and proud to be elected as the MP for the area in which I was born, raised and built a family in. The pundits expected Labour to win big here, but our community came together and I am thankful to them and the hundreds of activists that came out to deliver this message.
3: Hospital consultants continue their 48-hour industrial action in England today. Members of the British Medical Association are on strike until tomorrow morning. It's already caused large-scale disruption to patient care as the profession declared enough is enough in their pay row with the government. Retail figures have risen by 0.7% in June. The Office for National Statistics says food sales bounced back from the effects of the extra bank holiday, partly helped by good weather. Department stores and furniture shops also had a strong month. Nigel Farage says an apology he's received from the chief executive of NatWest Group is only a start. He's pledged to continue campaigning following a row over the closure of bank accounts and freedom of speech. He claims his account at Coutts, owned by NatWest Group, was closed because of his political views. And it's day two of the Open Championship at Royal Liverpool. Amateur champion Christo Lamprecht, Tommy Fleetwood and Argentina's Emiliano Grillo were tied at 5-under par, as Mark Tompkins reports.
5: South African Lamprecht, who won the Amateur Championship last month, was the first to show his hand. A fine round of 66 saw him the early leader in the clubhouse. Fleetwood, from just down the road in Southport, hit three birdies in a row coming home to put him level at the top of the leaderboard. They were later joined by Grillo. Rory McIlroy, winner last week in Scotland, still has work to do if he's to get back into contention on day two, as does last year's winner Cam Smith, who's currently 6 shots off the lead.
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7: The High Court has given a university 4 months to end a dispute with students who want permission to sue over COVID-affected tuition. 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
9: Partly cloudy all day on Friday, highs of 24 degrees. We will see the sun. Overnight into Saturday, 12 degrees will be your low. Another partly cloudy day on Saturday, feeling really warm, highs of 26 degrees.
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4: The music you grew up with.

Heather Nova, don't waste a day or don't waste any time. I wouldn't. No. Anyway, what a great way to waste the day with her. And welcome to the show. But don't waste any more time. Just sit down, pour yourself a drink, and stay with us for the next 55 minutes and listen to our icons of music this week, which is Diana Ross. And this week we've got a bit of a theme going on. It's a bit of a summer theme, even though it might be cold where you are. So let's take a ride in a little douche coupe.

That was the Beach Boys taking a ride in their little douche coupe, which was a very stylish little open-top car in those days. And I hope the weather near you is great. Here in Spain, we've got, blue skies and a beautiful morning. I've got the air conditioning on and fans blowing in the back room, in the back of me, rather, in the back room, yes. And we could be looking at 30, 32, 34 this afternoon. Anyway, here we go. As I said before, Dinah Ross is our theme today.

Yes, I'm excited to be here today doing Diana Ross, one of my one of the people, one of the icons I can look back on through my youth and see how she's developed from the Supremes, come through Motown, which is, again, is a fantastic era of music. And we're going to play some good songs today. Not that we don't normally play good songs. Of course.

Today, our icon of music is a real diva, Diana Ross, born Diana Ernestine Earl Ross in 1944. She was raised in Detroit and was a lead singer of the fantastic group The Supremes.

Some of the big hits with the Supremes were Where Did I Love Go?, Baby Love, Love Child, You Keep Me Hanging On, Someday We'll Be Together, Stop in the Name of Love, and we'll try and play a couple of those today. She left the Supremes in 1970, and the same year she released her first album.

At the age of 15, Ross joined a group called the Primettes, which was a sister group of a male vocal group called the Primes. In that group was Mary Wilson, who we know very well, don't we? They were asked to audition for Motown's founder, Berry Gordy, but because of rumours going around, they declined. Anyway, Ross approached former neighbour and rumoured childhood boyfriend William Smokey Robinson, who insisted that the group audition. At that audition, the Primettes went to Motown, and in that group was Marv Taupin, and he played for the next 30 years with Smokey Robinson's band. It was the beginning of Motown. The group soon scored their first big hit, Where Did Our Love Go, paving the way for unprecedented success. Let's play it. Where Did Our Love Go?

You're listening to The Still Rocking Show with me, Norman J. The best music. Ross's first solo album included, as we said before, Reach Out and Touch Somebody's Hand and a song called Ain't No Mountain High Enough, the latter becoming Ross's first number one solo single. To follow up that, there was an album called Everything Is Everything and Surrender in 1971. A ballad

Diana Ross had a fantastic career and is still working. She went on to films as well and did The Lady Sings the Blues, which was a fantastic film. And, well, what a great lady, and some great songs. And a great performer. She really does take your breath away, doesn't she?

Ross has been married twice and had five children. In 1965, she became involved with Berry Gordy, which resulted in the birth of Ross's eldest child, Rhonda Suzanne, then called Silberstein, yes, because 2 months into her pregnancy with Rhonda, she married music executive Robert Ellis Silberstein. There we go. He brought the girl up as his own daughter. The true parentage, of course, was Gordy and Ross. Ross had two additional daughters, Tracy Joy and Chudney Lane, born in 1972 and 1975. Ross divorced Silberstein in 1977 and moved to New York in the early 80s after living in Los Angeles. Ross dated Gene Simmons. He was the bass guitarist and lead vocals of the band Kiss. And there was a bad patch in 2002 when Diana Ross was arrested for taking drugs and was actually jailed for a couple of days. On a lighter note, let's play a song that she did in the early days with Smokey Robinson, supposedly her first boyfriend.

So there we have it, our icon of music this week, the wonderful Diana Ross. I mentioned earlier that she was in films, of course, and one of the biggest films she was in was called The Lady Sings the Blues. Came out in 1972. It was a very poignant true story about Billie Holiday, who was a, well, she was a jazz singer in the early days in the 1930s and 40s. And, well, it's a very sad story. Anyway, here's a live version of Diana Ross singing the theme tune from the film The Lady Sings the Blues.

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Well, this song, You Keep Me Hanging On, was written in 1966, composed by Holland Dozier. And this is called The Happening. Hey, life. Look at me.

Okay, The Happening was 1967. The song served as the theme song for Columbia Pictures' The Happening. As a single by Motown at the time of the film's release that spring. While the movie flopped, the song peaked at number one.

Okay, another song, this one by Diana Ross herself, also a theme song from The Land Before Time, and it was played during the film's ending credits. The song, If We Hold On Together, and it's a poignant song, and it's a good song for this particular time when we're all worried about this bloody COVID.

Okay, I'm coming out. I don't know why it was called I'm Coming Out, but was she trying to tell us something? I don't know. From the Voice of Love album. And this is the guy they call the King of Soul, Sam Cooke, who died in 1964, but influenced people like Stevie Wonder, Marvin Gaye, Billy Preston, etc.

great song by Sam Cooke called A Change Is Gonna Come. He was born in 1931 and died in 1964. An influential singer and composer.

0: listening to Norman Jay. This is the Icons of Music, and we're here on your favourite radio station every week at the same time. So join us. Always something new on my programme. And I'm going to leave you with a song by Brooke Benton. Playing that song by Sam Cooke reminded me of this guy, who again is a black American, born in 1931, died in 1988, singer-songwriter. He was known for rock and roll, rhythm and blues. He had a couple of big scores, like It's Just a Matter of Time and Endlessly, and this 1970s ballad, which is called Rainy Night in Georgia. Cheers.
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signs are flashing, taxi cabs and buses passing through the night.

been listening to Norman Jay. This is the Icons of Music, and we're here on your favourite radio station every week at the same time. So join us. Always something new on my programme. And we'll leave you with this one. Thanks for listening. Same time next week. Okay?

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5: Partly cloudy all day on Friday, highs of 24 degrees. We will see the sun. Overnight into Saturday, 12 degrees will be your low. Another partly cloudy day on Saturday, feeling really warm, highs of 26 degrees.
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1: Partly cloudy all day on Friday, highs of 24 degrees. We will see the sun. Overnight into Saturday, 12 degrees will be your low. Another partly cloudy day on Saturday, feeling really warm, highs of 26 degrees.
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5: 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Right now, let's launch your Friday night. This is 911 with Party People, Friday night.

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1: Let's see how sharp your music memory is tonight. It's Three Hits 1 Year. I'm about to play three songs back to back that were all released in the same year. Your job is to tell me which year it was, and when you've got your answer, you can get in touch by emailing Jenna, that is spelled J-E-N-N-A, at yourcpr.co.uk. The winner will be announced next week and they'll get a request played for them as well. So make sure you include your name, the year you think these songs were released, and the track you want to hear. So good luck and here we go.

Okay, let's run through the three songs we just had there back to back. We started with Stevie Wonder, I Just Called to Say I Love You. Then we followed on with Lionel Richie's Hello. And we finished there with Wham! Freedom. And just a reminder, the email address to send your entries to is jenna@yourcpr.co.uk. Jenna is spelled J-E-N-N-A. Okay, let's celebrate a musical birthday with Birthday Jam. Today we're marking the birthday of Will Smith, the multi-talented actor and rapper whose larger-than-life energy and chart-topping hits helped define a whole era of feel-good hip-hop. And of course, we got to play one of his most iconic tracks, so here he is with Wild Wild West.

song, but two totally different takes. And tonight I've picked a classic that's been reinvented in the best possible way. First, the original, Dusty Springfield, all warmth, sparkle, and that unmistakable 60s swing. Then straight after, the version that flipped it into a new wave pop energy, The Tourists. Same song, two moods back to back, and the song is I Only Want to Be With You.

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1: On this day in 1978, John Peel did something quietly extraordinary. He played Teenage Kicks by the Endertones twice in the same programme. So tonight, on the anniversary of that broadcast, we're marking that piece of radio history. Here are the Endertones with Teenage Kicks.

You'll see an eye there with Walk Like a Panther. Next up, this cover became Atomic Kitten's second UK number one single following Hole Again. This is Eternal Flame.

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1: This was one of the early singles that helped launch Robbie Williams' solo career after Take That. This is Lazy Days.

0: A1 there with I'll Take the Tears. Now, this became one of Pink's biggest global hits, topping charts in over 20 countries. It's Just Give Me a Reason.
1: Right from the start, you were a thief. You stole my heart, and I, your willing victim.

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1: Partly cloudy today. Going to be a nice warm one though. Highs of 22 degrees overnight tonight. Down to lows of 12 and the outlook for Sunday. A cloudy day. We will see the sun in the afternoon. Highs of 23.
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1: CPIUK. Okay, listeners, time to grab some popcorn. It's Friday night at the movies. Every week I pull out a song from a film, one of those tracks you remember long after the credits roll. Tonight we're heading back into the world of James Bond with Octopussy, the stylish 80s adventure that brought Roger Moore back as 007, and at the heart of it is this smooth romantic theme sung by Rita Coolidge. A Bond song with a softer touch that still stands out in the series, so dim the lights, this is All Time High.

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1: Now, our next track not only was a very early use of a sitar in a pop record, it's also described as moody, powerful, and unmistakably Rolling Stones. This is Paint It Black.

Rolling Stones there with Paint It Black. Now this became Chicago's first number one single in the US and won 2 Grammy Awards. It's If You Leave Me Now.

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A warm, uplifting moment now from Jerry Halliwell and her third hit and second UK number one. 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
1: Now, this track was released as a double A-side with You'll Be Sorry, giving Steps another top five hit. 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
1: A proper synth-driven classic now from Spandau Ballet, and also introduced us to the guys as well. Tony Hadley, Martin Kemp, Gary Kemp, Steve Norman and John Keeble. Look at that, I managed to name them all off the top of my head. It's To Cut a Long Story Short.

Spandau Ballet there with To Cut a Long Story Short. Next up, a smooth, emotional and classic Elton John hit, It's Something About the Way You Look Tonight.

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1: CPR UK. All right, it's time to fire up Ron's Time Machine, that weekly trip back to the late 50s and early 60s where the jukebox glow was golden and every record felt like a moment. And tonight, Ron's picked an absolute classic. We're heading to 1963 for the Chiffons at their shimmering best. This is One Fine Day.

All right, that was Ron's time machine taking us back to 1963 with the Chiffons and One Fine Day. Now let's jump forward into this year with something fresh and full of lift from Alex Warren. This is Fever Dream.

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Real thing there with You To Me Are Everything. Time for a slice of sharp-edged Britpop. This is Jean, who have always had that mix of swagger and vulnerability, and this next track captures them at their most driven and defiant. From the Drawn to the Deep End era, this is Fighting Fit, a song that strides in with purpose and doesn't let go.

Thank you so much for spending your Friday night with me. It's been a pleasure having you along for the night shift here on CPR UK. This is Jenna clocking off, but don't worry, I'll be clocking on again next Friday at 10 p.m. So make sure you're tuned in for another weekend starter. And if you have any requests or you want to shout out or anything at all, or just contact me and say hi, you can use the email address jenna@yourcpr.co.uk. And don't forget, Jenna is spelled J-E-N-N-A. And to close the shift, a song that couldn't be more fitting, this is Night Shift by Commodores. Good night, listeners.

0: This is JB inviting you to join me this coming Thursday evening at 8 for a touch of soul and Motown. So make it a date.
1: 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I'm the sales director of CPR Radio. 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
3: The music you grew up with, CPR.
4: Glasgow City Council has said it will halt a firing and rehiring process for 23,000 staff after talks with unions and the Scottish Government. The council announced it had reached an understanding after discussions. On Thursday, the local authority said talks to resolve a long-running equal pay dispute with the Unite, GMB and Unison unions had broken down. It has been reported that Manchester City have been found guilty on all but one counts of breaching the Premier League's financial rules. Matthew Dudley reports.
5: If the reports are true, this could be huge for English football. In February of 2023, Manchester City were charged with 115 counts of breaching the league rules, but have consistently denied them and still do. Reports now suggest they've today been found guilty on 114 of them and are set to appeal the decision. The Premier League has declined to comment, and City say that the inquiry is ongoing.
4: Andy Burnham has unveiled a £210 million package aimed at regenerating communities and bringing life back to high streets. It comes as the Prime Minister heads to his first Labour Party conference as leader later this week, where he is expected to set out a new direction for the country. Vacant shopping centres, disused cinemas and abandoned local eyesores across England will be revamped according to the plans. A couple have been jailed for life for the murder of a 28-year-old man in their care. Reuben Blount saw deliberate cruelty from the couple who were meant to be taking care of him. The court heard he had been forced to stand for long periods of time and eat out of bins. Detective Chief Inspector Ian Fitzgerald spoke outside court.
6: Our investigation found that Houghton and James threatened, verbally abused and physically assaulted Reuben in their home. They also denied him access to medical care.
4: And George Russell says he is ready to capitalize on Kimi Antonelli's shock qualifying crash by winning from pole position in Azerbaijan. That's the latest from Radio News Hub. I'm Johnny Holmes.
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11: Partly cloudy today, going to be a nice warm one though, highs of 22 degrees. Overnight tonight, down to lows of 12, and the outlook for Sunday, a cloudy day. We will see the sun in the afternoon, highs of 23.
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0: 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Our trio's down to two.
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1: There are children back at home,
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1: and you're lucky to be in a job
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1: We're counting our blessings. Have you seen how the foreman is fuming today? With his terrible breath and his wandering hands. It's because little Fontaine won't give him his way.
2: Take a look at his trousers, you'll see where he stands.
1: And the boss, he never knows that the foreman is always on heat. If

0: news. Give the letter to me. It is none of your business. Put the husband at home and a bit on the side. Is there anyone here who can swear before God she has nothing to fear, she has nothing to hide?
1: Hey, come on, stop that.
2: What is this fighting all about? Someone tear these two apart. This is a factory, not a circus. Come on, ladies, settle down.
3: I am the mayor of this town. I run a business of repute.
2: Deal with this foreman. Be as patient as you can.
4: Yes, Monsieur Madeline.
5: I might have known the bitch could bite. I might have known the cat had claws. I might have guessed your little secret. Ah, yes, the virtuous Fontaine, who keeps herself so pure and clean. You'd be the cause, I had no doubt, of any trouble hereabouts. You'd play a virgin in the light, but you'd no urchin in the night.
6: She's been laughing at you while she's having a mess.
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6: You were sack of the day.
4: Right, my girl, on your way.

0: 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I'm the sales director of CPR Radio. 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
2: The music you grew up with, CPR.
3: It's been reported that Manchester City have been found guilty on all but one count of breaching the Premier League's financial rules. The club were charged in 2023 and have reportedly been found guilty. City insists the inquiry is ongoing and have always denied the charges. City supporter Callum Ahmed reacted to the news.
4: I have full belief in the club. I don't think we've done anything wrong whatsoever. And when I see the full statement from our club, then I'll believe it. But at this stage, I don't believe it whatsoever. This will take a couple more years from now because we will appeal it.
3: Glasgow City Council has paused plans to dismiss and rehire around 23,000 staff following talks with unions and the Scottish Government. The council says the pause will allow intensive negotiations over new pay and grading schemes following a long-running equal pay dispute. Unions have welcomed the move, while Deputy First Minister Jenny Gilruth says the Scottish Government opposes the use of fire and rehire and expects all sides to pursue a collective agreement. Corridor care and overcrowding in A&Es is linked to hundreds of deaths in the UK every week. That's according to a cohort of medical experts who are calling for better. Dr. Tom Roberts is one of them.
5: We really need, as we move into winter, clear plans from our boards and our trust about how they are going to act on that. We've had an incredibly challenging summer, and we need to ensure that there are plans in place.
3: The review found that for every 10% rise in emergency department occupancy, the chance of dying in the following 28 days rose by 1%. Andy Burnham has reaffirmed his stance against calling an early general election. The Prime Minister said he could knock the rumours dead and confirmed the next test of public opinion at the ballot box will not be until 2029. And Pierce and Shay Charles enjoyed a special post-match celebration together after their starring role in Northern Ireland's first ever Nations League away win over Georgia with almost the last kick of the game. That is the latest from Radio News Hub. I'm Johnny Holmes.
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9: Partly cloudy today, going to be a nice warm one though, highs of 22 degrees. Overnight tonight, down to lows of 12 and the outlook for Sunday, a cloudy day. We will see the sun in the afternoon, highs of 23.
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